0: by. 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This is how I roll, animal print pants out control. It's Red Bull with the big ass bra, and like Bruce Lee, I got the clout, yeah.
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2: Okay, girl. Spill the tea. Who was that fine-looking boy you was with?
3: He's cute, right? But I don't know. I can't read him.
2: I heard. I think you should try your shot.
3: I heard there's a big party tonight.